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0: A big, big hit. When I arrived in 1986, it was still a big hit. So this is called...
1: This is RJ DigiTV, the station that brings you happiness. The station that makes you sing and dance. We bring back some classics, too, that you grew up with.

0: Good morning, everybody. This is RJ. Welcome you to RJ Sunday Jam. I have to remind myself to straight body, always straight body. Adjust the camera. Good morning, Angel Jamie.
1: Good morning, RJ.
0: Good
1: morning, everybody. Gising na, RJ na.
0: So, okay. This program, I think, started 1997 as RJ Online. Every Sunday, I would wake up. My whole family was asleep. They sleep late every Sunday. So I would just be by myself, read the newspapers, and said, why don't I work?
1: Mm-hmm.
0: And that's how it started. And more than 25 years later, we are still here with you. Because you are still here with us. And so, we engage with each other. We enjoy good music together. We don't have a script here. We just enjoy music. It's just like, maybe I was the first blogger. Before all the broadcasts were so formal with a floor director, a script and everything, I never did that. I started this radio station in a backyard of my parents' home. I was 18 years old, 17 or 18, 1963. So we were the first blogger, really. And up to now, you're still there, so we're here. Our text number is 0917-581-6500. 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And our free air signal. Okay, so you've got the whole caboodle there. So please text us and let us know you're there. 0917-581-6500. And Jamie, we have some fun prizes which Jamie will explain. Angel Jamie?
1: Yes, RJ, yes. We do have fun prizes. If you text, you might be one of the two lucky winners of these amazing Vivian Sarabia shades. A female winner will be announced by the end of the show. A male winner will be announced by the end of the show. And again, all you need to do is text at 0917-581-6500. A big thank you, Dr. Vivian Sarabia Optical. This clinic is located at Facility Center Building, ground floor, Shaw Boulevard, Mandaluyong City. Like them on Facebook or Instagram at Vivian Sarabia Optical. The winners will be announced at 12 noon. Yes, RJ.
0: Okay. Now, this first video... it's dedicated to all corrupt politicians. You know who you are. So this is for you.

right. That was Roger McGuinn live. That's a rare video because he looked so young then. Roger, can you give me more volume here, please? On my headphone? Huh? Okay. This is Joe Marie Chan. He was younger then. The Christmas video. Little Christmas Tree. And you know what? He made me play guitar here. I played guitar for him in this cut. Now this is, I think Nat King Cole sang this, Little Christmas Tree. How I don't wanna. But anyway, that guitar solo there is my solo. And I just went in with my guitar and they played it back and I goes on and then left again. It was an overdub. We call it overdub. Tapos na yung mga tracks, you overdub over it. Okay, here it is, Little Christmas Tree, Joe Marie Chan, from his album Christmas in Our Hearts.

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4: 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Then, let's say we're traveling, and my son also has a... I'd spray your mouth. No, Dad! Eh, didikit eh. Didikit. So, no. So, this one, you can extend it. So, you can... Others can use it too. Sarap. Camomile. Remember that. Okay, next. Let's play Julio Iglesias. Never.

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1: So can you text us and more or less indicate where you're texting from? You know, mm-hmm. You don't have to put your exact address. Just say that you're in Bacolod or whatever. Tawi-Tawi ito. So keep on texting. 0917-581-6500. 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
0: 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And so you can tune in, as RJ said, if you're at home, if you have your TV ready, we're here, it's live, nothing is scripted, it's all about you, it's all about the music. We're also on the radio in many cities and provinces around the country.
1: All right, Paul McCartney, live, wake up guys, gising na, RJ na, and we send you, Jamie and I send you all our lovin'.

0: You want one more from Paul? Yeah! Okay, here's Blackbird. Let's hunker down to a soft tune called Blackbird at Hero.
1: And they leave me alone with you.
0: Acoustic, alone, on stage.
1: I can handle it if you can. The song I'm going to sing now was written in the 60s when there was a lot of troubles in the southern states of America, particularly over civil rights. And I don't know if many of you know, but in England sometimes we call girls birds. Yeah? And I kind of wrote this song with that in mind.

0: Blackbird by Paul McCartney. 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He's an amazing guy. He's about, I think now he's about 83 or 84. Mm-hmm. And he's still touring the world. Mm-hmm. I mean, by the way, Engelbert Hamburger, or sorry, Hamperdink, is having, or just had a concert. My wife watched him with her friends in New Frontier Theater. He's 90 years old, and he has a world tour. What a guy, you know? And he still sings well. His voice is still intact. Sometimes he sits down. He has three stools on the stage. If it's in the middle. So whenever he feels like sitting down, he does. But 90 years old on a world tour, that's no joke, you know? All the time zones that you have to contend with, the flights, the check-ins, and the airplane, that's no joke. And he had his own band. So, Engelbert, my hat's off to you. Here's Engelbert with Spanish Eyes.
1: I like this song. We get to show off and sing in two languages.

0: Okay, you got Engelbert hamburger there with...
1: Every time you say hamburger, I got so hungry.
0: Spanish ice.
1: Bring me to a diner.
0: Okay, let's read some text messages, please.
1: Yes, good morning, RJ. Watching live with my wife, Municipal Councilor Charito Villegas in Valle Hermoso Negros Oriental.
0: That is the spirit, rock and roll, Sunday morning. Okay.
1: Joanne Valencia from Antique, Sebaste, Antique. Thank you for tuning into the show. 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
11: 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October 21, Wednesday, 8 p.m., RJ Bistro Dusitani Hotel, Makati. So, I've done shows with him before, for many years ago, and quite often. And here he is again. We are back in town. Richard is back in town at RJ Bistro. For reservations, 0906-221-1524. Okay. Thank you very much, everybody. Let's play some music. Tom Jones, It's Not Unusual. Hi, Marie.

0: Tom Jones there, of course. We.
1: What? Was that a commercial?
0: Okay. We have a question for you. This is an all-cotton, very smooth T-shirt, okay? It's rare. It says Rock, RJ Rock, Manila. It's black, okay? 100% cotton. You can win this T-shirt if you are chosen, if your text is chosen at the end of the show. Oh, by 11 o'clock in the morning. You have a little over an hour. This is the question. Okay? What was the first rock and roll or pop song that you really liked and why? Keep the text short, okay? And let's have some fun. So up to 11 o'clock, you can text that to 0917-581-6500. Again, what rock and roll or pop song what was the first rock and roll or pop song that you really liked and why? Okay, so let's have some fun. There's a t-shirt here from our archives, RJ Rock Manila.
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0: Okay, here is Bette Midler at the Kennedy Center. Well, no, I think this is called Bette Midler's Medley. But it's, I don't know if it was sung by artists honoring her. But anyway, let's watch. Kennedy Center. Well, she's being honored by this artist. Okay.

0: Beautiful. Bette Midler's hits medley.
1: I love her.
0: Okay. Good morning, RJ. Blessed Sunday from Arlene Villa of Caloocan City.
1: All right. Happy watching, listening from Rene de Divas and Marissa de Divas and family in Hinigaran, Negros Occidental.
0: The Bee Gees with How Deep Is Your Love.

0: Okay, those were the Bee Gees, of course, with How Deep Is Your Love.
1: How deep is your love?
0: Let's now play... by the way, can you repeat the question?
2: Yeah.
1: Yes, the question is, what was the first rock and roll or pop song that you fell in love with or you liked, and why that song? What was it about that song that really tugged at your heartstrings? Again, what was the first rock and roll or pop song that you fell in love with, and why? Simply let us know. Chika tayo, 0917-581-6500. And the winner will be announced by the end of the show.
0: That's the t-shirt.
1: This is 100% the t-shirt cotton, yeah. That you will be winning. RJ will be picking the winner, by the way. All right.
0: At 11.
1: 11 a.m.
0: 11 a.m.
1: We have a recent release of Bruno Mars ready to be played.
0: Okay.
1: This, I believe, also brings you back to yesteryears because of his style. But this was released in February of 2026. Peaked at number 4 on the U.S. Billboard Hot 100 chart. Here's Risk It All.
0: So this is so new, huh? Very new.

0: That is okay. can you repeat the question again?
1: Yes.
0: For it, you can win in this rare T-shirt from our archives.
1: Okay.
0: It's an all-cotton T-shirt, Raho Manila.
1: This shirt is up for grabs, and all you need to do is join the contest. And how do you join? Answer the question of RJ for today, and that question is, what was the first rock and roll or pop song that you fell in love with, and why that song? Simply text 0917-581-6500, and who knows, you might be the lucky winner of this wonderful cotton, 100% cotton shirt that says Rock RJ Manila.
0: Okay.
1: My favorite, I would say my favorite song, RJ, the first one that I really, really, really fell in love with. Well, Hey Jude, you know that for so long on the radio, that was
0: really,
1: my goodbye song.
0: Yeah, that's right.
1: I loved it because Paul McCartney had such a big heart. He wrote it for Julian Lennon when his parents were getting a divorce. And for me, that was such a show of empathy for a child of his friend. So it was initially called Hey Jules, eventually became Hey Jude.
0: And
1: for those who tuned in to our Drive Time earlier years, you would hear me say at the end of the show all the time, remember to take a bad song and make it better. Here's Hey Jude by the Beatles.
0: Yeah, I remember that.
1: Then I had to stop it because we were on TV and I couldn't repeat the song every day anymore. It hurt me a little.
0: Okay.
1: What was yours? What is yours? Let us know.
0: Mine was the one that really got me into rock and roll was Little Richard's Long Tall Sally.
1: Why Long Tall Sally, RJ?
0: So what's yours? What's yours?
1: No, but why that, RJ? I also have to answer why.
0: No, you know why? Because I was... I've told this story many times. I was in grade 7. We were waiting for the teacher. The teacher was late. And the classmates were all buzzing around and talking to each other. All of a sudden, I don't know what hit me. I went to the teacher's podium and pounded, I'm going to tell Aunt Mary about Uncle John. Says he has the blues, but he had a lot of fun on baby. So, mataas ang boss ko na. So, anyway, at that time, palakpak sila na. And they were clapping. So, that's why I got hooked. Okay?
1: And the rest is history.
0: Yeah. What about you?
1: Okay. Let us know. Till 11 a.m. You've got 50 minutes to go. 0917-581-6500.
0: Okay, here's a medley by Dionne Warwick and Glenn Campbell. The Burt Bacharach Medley. They're honoring Burt Bacharach here. Here it is.

0: Okay, we have. We're gonna read a couple of answers to that question. What was the first rock and roll or pop song that you liked, and why? Okay. This is Norman Maribeles of Palo. Oops, that's a big.
1: It fell. Sorry.
0: Boom.
1: Palo Leyte.
0: I like funky music by Wild Cherry because it's funky rock and roll music. Okay.
1: Play that funky music.
0: And then the other one is. My favorite rock and roll is Boogie Woogie Bugle Boy by Andrew Sisters, because that song is a reality, and it moves people.
1: Mm-hmm.
0: Okay, so that's an example of the answer you can give, and you can win this. You have a chance to win this T-shirt, rare RJ T-shirt, Rock Manila, the only one around from our archives. So send your text to 0917-581-6500. All right, what's next? A request, Cliff Richards, Somewhere Over the Rainbow.

0: the solution.
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5: 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Okay, let's play some music. We have, you know, this song, Please Don't Stop Loving Me. I didn't know Elvis sang this, really. So I'd like you to experience it. Even I was surprised. Here it is. Please Don't Stop Loving Me.
6: Nobody
5: so it's from
6: cares.
5: A movie.
6: I'm sorry.
7: Nobody cares.
8: Please don't stop.

0: No, she's as tough as a man.
1: What?
0: You're very...
2: Please remember. They're coming off from an Elvis song, and they don't know the context. She's as tough as a man.
0: It's very, very feminine, but she's as tough as a man.
3: You have to be.
0: You know, okay.
3: You have to be.
0: May challenge. Dapat yun ang question natin next week.
3: Next week, nagtina natin. No, you know, there's a book. Super Normal, I think, is what it's called. I never read it, but I was told about it. People who go through really difficult times are built to be strong and to be independent because you had no choice but to do that when you're younger. And that's how it builds you or like shapes you, molds you. I think that's why I'm strong. I need to not need anybody.
0: Oh, that's a good way of putting
3: because
0: sometimes
3: you know, feel vulnerable.
0: When somebody's too overbearing and too available, you lose interest, right?
3: Okay, so yung pinag-usapan nila before the end of the song is, okay, should we ask this question now? Just kidding. No, but RJ was asking the women here, in terms of wooing a woman, what would you prefer? Someone who's overbearing or someone who's chill? And I always say this to everybody. I hate it when men say, oh, kumain ka na ba? May sundo ka ba? Are you okay? Like, I'm old enough to know what to do. I don't like that.
0: You don't like to be...
3: I don't like to be babied, although I do want to be soft. It's weird. I just don't want it to be overly babied. Like, I don't want to be... I can do it. Don't worry. Like, I don't need to be asked every second of the day. Yeah. Whereas, we have Chloe here. She was asked and she said, what did you say, Chloe? I'm going to repeat it on the mic.
0: So, yeah.
3: She wants the man to be very expressive. She wants the man to be there, like, praising her and, like, expressing his love. What about you? Next week, we'll ask
0: We'll ask that question. In the meantime, the question is, what was the first rock and roll song that you fell in love with? Rock and roll or pop song? And why?
3: And we read the first two answers. Like this text. Yeah. Okay. Jailhouse Rock by Elvis Presley was the first rock and roll that caught my attention, not only because it made me dance, but it encouraged inmates that there's still hope for a new life through music. Boots Miranda from Pampanga.
0: Okay, thank you, Boots. So if you want to participate and have a chance to win that t-shirt, the Rock of Manila t-shirt, 0917-581-6500. Send your answer there. Here's Roy Orbison. Live in Austin, Texas, with his big, big original hit, Oh, Pretty Woman.

0: Wow. Okay. Ito, there are more answers. Hey Jude by the Beatles. Hmm. It was a comfort song. The first song that hit him.
1: It was a comfort song way back in the late 60s.
0: When our street was somewhat chaotic due to demos against the government. When I heard the lyrics, "Hey Jude, don't make it bad. Take a sad song, make it better." I thought there was hope. Dino Ramos, what a good text. Huh?
1: Yeah, that's really nice. Okay.
0: May chance siya manalo, may chance manalo. Sige. Ito. Go ahead.
1: Okay, my first rock and roll or pop song was Paperback Writer by the Beatles. I was studying communication arts then in college, and I made a report about the Beatles in our subject, Communication and Society.
0: Very good text. Okay, another one.
1: I happened to like rock and roll music when I was in my kindergarten years in 1962. Jukeboxes and radios played the music, and teeners at that time were dancing to the song with a leather belt or a wooden stick. They look funny dancing with that beat of sound by Chubby Checker. Great exercise song too. Dwight Nakai Tuna in Cebu City.
0: Cebu, all the way there from there. So keep on texting. What was your first, what was the first rock and roll or pop song that you liked, that you fell in love with or whatever, and why? A short text will do. 0917-581-6500. Okay. Lori Morgan is a female country singer. Okay. And the Beach Boys did an album called Nashville. And they collaborated with Nashville artists. So Lori Morgan was one of them. And they did a wonderful job with Don't Worry, Baby. This radio station, TV station, made this prominent here in the Philippines. Right? Here's this. Don't Worry, Baby, Lori Morgan.

0: Nothing's much more Americana than the Beach Boys and country music combined.
1: I think we always knew that there was a little bit of a country influence in some of the stuff we did. I told

0: I'd like to do another Beach Boys in that same session. This is Tammy Wynette with In My Room. They're collaborating with Tammy Wynette.
1: After I had done the whole song, then I looked back and said, oh, I see what I did. I was writing about myself.

0: after meeting Brian and knowing how he felt when he wrote this song really makes it special to me, because I can feel his hurt and his pain, his anguish. I know why he wrote this. You know, this was something that he was trying to get across. And I've always thought, too, that when you write a song, you have to live it, or you can't make somebody else believe in that song.
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10: You want to read one more song muna?
9: Question. No, we'll read it. 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
10: Yeah.
9: 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Text your answers to 0917-581-6500. And here is the t-shirt that you can win, all cotton rare from the archives of the RJ Group, RJ Rock Manila. Okay? Now here are the Beach Boys with... Beach Boys, man? Oh, no, Little Richard. Little Richard with Ready Teddy.

0: Yes?
1: I know you know what you're doing, but why must I keep my stool on in here?
0: That's the first step in your buildup.
1: You're building me up?
0: I'll explain later.

Okay, I'd like to discuss the RJ Basic Electrics. Okay, we are phasing out this line, but we're replacing it, and we're calling it also basic. The last one, okay. Okay, anyway, we're phasing it out, so we're giving a 15% discount, and we are going to replace it with something I'll explain later, okay? Anyway, this is the broadcaster. It's sick. It's normally 5,499 pesos. Now it's 4,674. 15% off in all the stores. 3 months installment, 1,558.05 a month. No interest. 36 months, 177.52 only a month. You have to have a BDO, BPI, China Bank, HSBC, East West card. Okay. Now, this is made of maple neck with a bone nut. And we tried to, when we first rolled this out, we compared it to the Fender Squire. And I said, compare it to the Fender Squire one-on-one and see if you like it. It sounds so good, plays so well, and the action is very good. Oh, that's my speaker now, please. Now this broadcaster.

So, you have this pickup here. It's so bluesy, and it really plays well.

0: RJ Broadcaster Basic Electric, okay? Now, this comes in other colors, black, and what do you call this color? Okay, no, this is the Skycaster, but also Basic Electric. It's like a Stratocaster setup. 4,674 also, same ba? Ito 500, same price. 4,674 only and 15 centavos. And it's normally 5,499. We're giving it a 15 off just to get rid of the stock already because we're replacing it with another set of basic guitars. So, and then with this color, it's a bit higher. Normally 7,999.
1: That's the Vibecaster.
0: Okay, the Vibecaster, look at that. It's like a PRS headstock and Stratocaster here. This is like the, who was?
1: The PRS Silver Sky. No, John Mayer.
0: John Mayer Silver Sky, something like that. But anyway, it's 15% off, 6,799 and 15 centavos. For 3 months, it's 2,266 and 38 centavos with a month without interest for 3 months, or 36 months, 256 and 85 pesos. Okay? So you can buy it on installment for 36 months. So this is the Vibecaster. Now, this are going to be rare already. So you better hurry to the store. We're selling a lot of it. Hurry to the store today and get it. And I'll show you the baseline. But the important thing is our future guitars will be even better than Squire. Our future basic guitars. So anyway, back to you.
2: So much, RJ, for sharing that. Exciting. If you want to grab yours, do that now before they run out of stock. Moving on to the next song. Let's have FBI by The Shadows.

0: Dapat yun ang importansya natin.
1: Okay. This is the RJ Basic Electric Jazzcaster Bass. It's like a Fender Jazz Bass. And it's very comparable to the quality of a Fender Squier. 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Same deal. Okay? Now let's listen to the sound of this. Beautiful. Okay? Now, okay. This one is $7,499 because it's a Jazzcaster, and this one is the Boomcaster. So, what did I read before? Jazzcaster. Okay. Now, this is the Boomcaster. Ito. Okay. The Boomcaster is only $6,999, and sale price is 15% off. So, $5,409.15 for 3 months, zero interest, $1,983.05, 36 months with interest, $224.78 with the BDO, BPI, China Bank, HSBC, East West, online shop, TikTok, Shopee, and Lazada. Now, all this baseline of Basic Electrics and the guitar line of Basic Electrics, they come with a free case. 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Huh? Free guitar cable and free guitar strap. All included in the price. So, did I explain this already? Okay. So, own an RJ bass guitar or electric guitar right now. It's within your reach. Don't dream. Just buy and play. Okay? Back to you, Jamie. Oh, this next song is for... I almost forgot. Nanay Enchang and her Bulacan family. A Perfect Christmas, Joe Marie Chan. All right.

0: Joe Marie Chan, looking much younger then. A perfect Christmas. Joe, are you listening? Please text. Anyway, here's Frank Sinatra. That's life. That's what we all say when we meet obstacles.
1: That's C'est life. La vie.
0: That's life.
1: That's life.
0: Okay. Let's do it.
2: Did you hear about it? That's life.

0: Oh, it's not nobody like the chairman, huh? Jamie?
1: That's life. I love.
0: It's amazing.
1: I love the chairman of the board, Frank.
0: His personality, he just stands there and that's it. That's like Elvis, you know?
1: His performances bring me back to parties at home because my granddad always would listen to him and sing his songs. And uncles, too.
0: Okay,
1: so we asked you, what's your favorite rock and roll or pop song and why? What was the first one you fell in love with? Other answers here, Nothing You Can Do by the Average White Band and their other hit songs just feels like their music coolness, soothing melody in my high school days in CDO City. Oh, my hometown, Bob Marban from Misamis Oriental. Another answer, Good Morning. Reminiscing was a song I liked because it brought back memories when I was younger. Sorsogon City, June Kagia. We'll be announcing the winner in 5 minutes, 11:15. Thank you so much for sending in their answers. Feels like we know you more and we know what music you like. So 5 more minutes, we'll announce the winner. Thank you again to everybody who joined. RJ, what's next?
0: So in five minutes, huh? Mm-hmm. Okay. Here's Paul McCartney with Silly Love Songs. One of the songs that I really like when he went solo, when he broke away from the Beatles. Here it is.

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7: Well, our
2: all
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2: All cotton, soft and nice and comfortable. Rock of Manila. Rock Manila. RJ Rock Manila. Okay.
7: Okay, our winner sent this message. It's Hey Jude by the Beatles, a comfort song way back in the late 60s when our streets were somewhat chaotic due to demos against the government. When I heard the lyrics, Hey Jude, don't make it sad, make it better, I thought there was hope. Dino Ramos, congratulations to you. Thank you for joining, and to the rest as well. Thank you for sending your answers.
8: We had a great audience at the bistro.
2: Wow. Okay. We had a great audience at the bistro. There were two birthdays. There were about 40 people, 20, two tables, 20 each. And so if you're celebrating your birthday, we give you a free cake if you call ahead. A lot of people are celebrating their birthdays now at the bistro. Do we have a birthday break there? Wala, ano na ba? Well, yeah, I think it's here, but they didn't include it. They should have included it. But anyway, here's Let's Twist again, last Friday. Bistro RJ, Dusitani Hotel.

Now, for all of you youngsters all over the country and Canada who've been playing the new hit recording, Happy Together, here are the youngsters who click with it. Here are the Turtles. So let's have a

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She's gonna announce the winner. Ganun ba? 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Malapit na. 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John Lennon. Oh, okay. I want this. Okay. John Lennon, Happy Christmas, War is Over.

0: Well, you saw the John Lennon video there.
1: Mm-hmm.
0: It says Happy Christmas, but with all the suffering around, there's hope in Christmas.
1: Your favorite season, RJ?
0: Yeah.
1: Holiday.
0: Okay, here's the platters with Smoke Gets in Your Eyes. 50s.

I really don't like the audio of this. Sorry about that. Let's play Paul Anka's The Longest Day from the film. I think he wrote this theme too. And he starred in a film with Frank Sinatra, I think. Here it is. The Longest... Oh! I thought they were going to show the video of the film. But anyway, this is Paul Anka in Europe singing The Longest Day.

0: the theme for the movie The Longest Day, I think Frank Sinatra was there starring with him. And he wrote it, music and lyrics. Paul Anka there.
1: 1962. Yeah. All right. So once again, hello from Arnie Halani in Holosulu or Jalani. Hello as well to viewers in Subic, Zambales, listening every Sunday. We don't have your name, but we see you, we hear you. Thank you. March Fianza, listening through the radio from Baguio City. Good morning.
0: Are you related to Popoy Fianza?
1: Let us know.
0: From Baguio? Yeah.
1: And an avid listener of your station. I'm a big fan. Brings back memories. God bless. Ed in Pasig.
0: Okay, please, you still have about 25 minutes. We still have 25.

0: 5 minutes. So text 0917-581-6500. We have other text messages here that we're going to read after this. Money for Nothing. Mark Knopfler, Sting.
1: Wow.
0: And Eric Clapton. What else can you ask for? Enjoy.

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11: Okay, it's a request. It's a request from Nanay Ensha and Bulacan family. There Will Never Be Another You by Chris Montes. We couldn't find the Chris Montes version, but I have another version. It's a duet with me at the Aliu Theater. Chris Montes was with me. It's not too clear, but I hope you enjoy it. Here it is.

0: Well, we hope you enjoy that. That was in Aliyev Theater, 2010. I had the honor of singing with Chris Montez. He made it a big hit in the 60s, but I think that's an old standard song. It's an old standard song. He didn't write that, but he made it a big, big hit. And he was such a nice guy, Chris Montez. I think he may have passed away already. I'm not sure.
1: Let's check.
0: But I enjoyed meeting Chris, really, really. There were so many people there then in Aliyev Theater who watched that. We hope you enjoy that. Okay, good morning,
1: he's still
0: RJ.
1: Alive, RJ,
0: Jojo
1: by the
0: and
1: way.
0: Susan.
1: I just want to say, he's still alive.
0: He's still alive, huh?
1: Yeah.
0: Oh, good. I should
1: okay,
0: be in
1: just
0: touch.
1: So.
0: I should get a hold of him.
1: Just when we make it.
0: I know who passed away. Pat Upton, the one who sang more today than
1: more
0: yesterday.
1: Today. Spiral
0: I also
1: staircase.
0: Sang with him
1: yeah.
0: here before. More today than yesterday. Spiral
1: July
0: staircase.
1: 27, 2016, Pat Upton. Yeah.
0: 2016, he passed away. Huh?
1: Mm-hmm.
0: Okay, anyway, let's read this text.
1: Okay,
0: message.
1: Jojo and Suzanne in San Joaquin, Mandaluyong City, RJ na, gising na. Maayong buntag, Sir RJ, nasa Igona, ito, manager of Ormoc Air, the Korean tourist departing from Ormoc to Siargao. Enjoy watching your show. We also have Michael Manalo and family in Las Peñas, always tuned in. Rico Cortez from Better Living Subdivision, Parañaque City. Thank you for watching.
0: Are there more? Okay, let's finish it off right now.
1: Fauji Hajula from Zamboanga City. Good morning. Sumi De Gracia from Davao de Oro. Afi Florendo from BF Homes, Parañaque City. We have here.
0: She said,
1: an answer, yeah. I saw her standing there by the Beatles. We danced to it in our high school graduation party. Thank you for sending that in. We also have Faye Norte from, shout out to Faye Norte from Cecil de la Peña. And we have Angie, friend of Angie Bonavi, Dr. Emil Suzara from San Francisco, California.
0: Wow, watching there, huh? Okay, thank you. Is that it?
1: Mm-hmm.
0: Meron pa.
1: Okay, Leonida Cashano from Antique. Thank you. We also have Sorsogon City, Manny Ferrer. Thank you for tuning in to the show. Currently tuned in, Mafeth Molina, Mama Lirio, Lucas, and Margot. And we have a greeting to Dr. Silvestre. Iran in Iloilo City. I also know I got a message here on IG. Mafeth Molina and family tuned in right now, especially Mama Lirio, Lucas, and Margot. Thank you for tuning into the show. Okay.
0: Or maybe we'll read this after.
1: Okay. Or, okay.
0: Here's Mean Woman Blues by Elvis.
2: Crazy ride.
3: Come on, Daddy, stop it. I'm gonna get some of those ribs. That rehearsing made me hungry.
4: Whoever heard of a cowboy band rehearsing 5 hours? We're liable to start putting out a good sound.
5: Hey, that's him.
6: Him who?
5: Over yonder, Candy. That's that deep. Whatchamacallit.
7: You mean the one?
8: Yeah, the one with the jumping beans in his jeans.
5: Isn't he adorable?
6: Adorable. Somebody could have firebreaking in sideburns.
8: Oh, you ain't no Yule Brenner yourself, you know.
6: I'll cut it out, Dave.
5: Yeah, I'm gonna ask him to sing.
6: No, you stay here.
5: We'll get you. Hey, you guys, there's that rock and roll cowboy I told you about.
6: Hey, you want him to sing?
9: Well, I gave him to do it. He just waiting for
10: you. You know, I just hope we do as well in the cities we did in the small towns.
11: Cities just like a small town, only taller.
6: Hey, you, sideburns. I got a chick down there wants to hear you sing.
10: Oh, well, I'm sorry, sir.
12: Well, that's right neighborly, Pops. I'll tell you what. You tell the young lady that Mr. Rivers will do 4 shows a day right across the street starting tomorrow. The prices don't change till 6 o'clock.
6: Well, she don't want to wait. She wants to hear you sing right now. Hey, don't you, honey?
8: Sure do.
6: Come on.
12: Well, I'm sorry, folks.
10: Well, why don't you come around the theater tomorrow afternoon? We'll be on the stage.
6: You ain't going to give me any static, are you? Now, I told my girl I'd get you to sing. A man can't go back on his word, can he, fella?
12: Look, maybe you didn't understand me, fella, but Mr. Rivers doesn't sing in juke joints, so why don't you run on back and drink your malted, huh?
13: Say, what's the trouble here? These show people starting something?
14: There's no trouble, sir. Do you mind if I sing a little song with these folks?
6: Well,
13: no, he don't mind.
6: Or do you, Frank?
2: No, I don't mind.
6: Well, go ahead, Sideburns. Sing.
7: Yeah.
14: Silly Wayne.
15: Boy, Wayne.
16: Okay. I'll sing.

0: We hope you enjoyed our RJ Sunday Jam. I'd like to thank those who sent text messages and who participated in our fun question.
1: Yeah. Q&A.
0: Next week, we may give away a bucket hat. Okay, we'll do that. An RJ bucket hat to the winner. From those who will answer the question. We don't know yet the question next week. Jamie, huh? Think of something.
1: We'll think about something, yeah. If you have suggestions, anyway, feel free to let us know. Last few messages here. Good morning, DJ Jamie, best guitar man of the Philippines, Ramon Jacinto as well. Please greet all the ex-PPH Westin Philippine Plaza Hotel employees.
0: Wow, you're listening, Philippine Plaza Hotel employees?
1: Yeah, who attended and celebrated our 50th anniversary last night from Ferdy Castillo.
0: Salamat sa inyo. Salamat.
1: All right. Okay. Hello, pa, the main man and DJ Jamie. Shout out to Let's Chuvo in Binangonan, Rizal. And we have here Norman Marivellas from Palo Leyte and also General Cleaning and Early Christmas Decorating while playing you on the background or in the background.
0: Oh, okay yan. Sana magbalik ang Beatles playlist every 5 a.m. from Gilbert from Taytay. You know, every Christmas, I think in October, I go to Divisoria and I feel Christmassy there because they have Christmas decorations. So make it a point. Try to celebrate. Be happy this Christmas because life is filled with difficulties. So savor those that give you happiness. Like Christmas gives you hope, love. We have to be friendly to each other, peace. So why don't you go out and get some decorations and decorate your house?
1: Yeah.
0: And maybe we will bring back our Christmas tree decoration contest.
1: Maybe.
0: Hmm?
1: Maybe.
0: So, have a good Sunday and thanks for watching. We are going to play this.
1: Winners first, RJ.
0: Oh, the winners.
1: Sorry.
0: Of the shades.
1: All right. Okay. Our male winner is March Fianza. Congratulations. Female winner is Joanne Valencia. Congratulations. Doctora Vivian Sarabia. Thank you so much. And our t-shirt winner, we announced this at 11:15, but we'll announce it again. Dino Ramos, thank you for your beautiful answer. That's it for today's show. Thank you for joining us. I hope you enjoy the rest of your weekend. And RJ, over to you for the last song.
0: Last song, just one song. Let's do Proud Mary, I guess. All right, from the bistro last week. Thank you. And I'll see you at the bistro Friday, my regular Friday. And if you want to watch Bravo, it's Tuesday, 8 p.m. at Bistro RJ. No entrance fee. You watch the TV show being played out live, being broadcast live. Bravo Executive Lounge. Okay? And then Friday, of course, dancing. And don't forget, Richard Poon.
1: Yes, Richard Poon.
0: October 19? Oh, October 21 is Richard Poon with me. Back in town. The big band crooner. All right? Richard Poon. Have a pleasant Sunday and enjoy your family.
1: Yes.
0: Thank you.

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0: They're back in town. RJ Jacinto and Richard Poon on one stage. Meet the guitar man and the Philippines' big band crooner. Richard Poon will serenade you with his smooth vocal style in classic pop standards and jazz cover songs.
1: I'm the one and only one for you.
0: After that, RJ and the band will make you dance all night long. RJ and Richard Poon back in town. 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

0: Hi there, RJ here. The premier big band crooner and balladeer, Richard Poon, will be with me on stage October 21, Wednesday, 8 p.m., RJ Bistro, Dusitani Hotel. I welcome Richard Poon back on stage, back in town at Bistro RJ. After Richard Poon, I'll do a dance set with my band. It's going to be two shows in one night. 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

0: They're back in town. RJ Jacinto and Richard Poon on one stage. Meet the guitar man and the Philippines' big band crooner. Richard Poon will serenade you with his smooth vocal jazz cover song. After that, RJ and the band will make you dance all night long. RJ and Richard Poon back in town. October 21, Wednesday, 8 p.m. RJ Bistro, Dusitani Hotel. 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
5: 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I welcome Richard Poon back on stage, back in town at Bistro RJ. 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

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He injects his infectious rhythm and sweet guitar licks to the classic standards. 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
1: RJ here. The premier big band crooner and balladeer, Richard Poon, will be with me on stage October 21, Wednesday, 8 p.m., RJ Bistro, Dusitani Hotel. I welcome Richard Poon back on stage, back in town at Bistro RJ. After Richard Poon, I'll do a dance set with my band. It's going to be two shows in one night. 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

0: Yes, they're back in town. RJ Jacinto and Richard Poon on one stage. Meet the guitar man and the Philippines' big band crooner. Richard Poon will serenade you with his smooth vocal style in classic pop standards and jazz cover songs.
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0: RJ and Richard Poon back in town. 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

0: there, RJ here. The premier big band crooner and balladeer, Richard Poon, will be with me on stage October 21, Wednesday, 8 p.m., RJ Bistro, Dusitani Hotel. I welcome Richard Poon back on stage, back in town at Bistro RJ. After Richard Poon, I'll do a dance set with my band. It's going to be two shows in one night. 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
2: BBC News with Govinda Gill. Israel says it's revoking the status of Dutch diplomats in Ramallah in the occupied West Bank in response to the Netherlands banning imports originating in Israeli settlements in the Palestinian territory. Israel's foreign minister said the status of the representatives would expire in 7 days. Steve Jackson reports.
3: The Netherlands is the latest of a growing list of countries to incur Israel's wrath over measures designed to punish violence by settlers against Palestinians in the West Bank. Earlier this month, Israel closed the British consulate in East Jerusalem after the UK announced a similar ban and sanctions on illegal settlements. France and Canada have also banned imports from these settler communities. The Dutch ban came into force last week, but Israel's ambassador to the Netherlands warned that it would have unintended negative consequences for Palestinians, as well as for settlers.
2: In men's football, Ireland have beaten Israel 3-0 in the European Nations League tie that took place despite calls from some in Ireland to boycott it due to Israel's war in Gaza. Tensions preceded the match, which was played in Hungary. The Irish players bowed their heads during the Israeli national anthem and did not shake hands with their Israeli counterparts. Hundreds of protesters are marching through the Venezuelan capital Caracas, demanding the return of the opposition leader Maria Corina Machado. Demonstrators are chanting slogans such as "Elections Now" and "Maria Corina, your people are waiting for you," after the Nobel laureate was blocked from returning to the country. A Sri Lankan government minister claims that almost a third of the country's wild elephants are unable to hear because villagers are using substandard firecrackers to chase them away. The Agriculture and Livestock Minister, Namal Krunaratne, said loud blasts from the crackers could affect the elephants, including young calves, causing some of them to lose their hearing. BBC News.
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Hi there, RJ here, reminding you that TGI RJ happens every Friday, and as usual, I'll be there on Friday at the home of Rock and Roll, Bistro RJ at Dusitani Hotel. 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

0: with David Harper. Five men have been arrested in Britain on suspicion of explosive and terrorism offences after a major incident near a Royal Air Force base used by the US military. The US has been using the base since March to launch attacks against Iran. President Trump has told the US news website Axios that American and Iranian negotiators will hold more talks later this week. Officials from both countries met last week on the sidelines of the United Nations General Assembly. Serbia's President Aleksandar Vučić has announced his resignation, ending his second and final term. Mr. Vučić has made clear his intention to run as his party's candidate for prime minister in next month's parliamentary elections. Two bodies have been recovered from the site of an avalanche that struck a Himalayan peak close to the border with Tibet. Altogether, 14 people went missing, all are Nepalese nationals. Israel says it's revoking the status of Dutch diplomats in Ramallah in the occupied West Bank in response to the Netherlands banning imports originating in Israeli settlements there. Israel's Foreign Minister Gideon Saar said the status of the representatives would expire in 7 days. In men's football, Ireland have beaten Israel 3-0 in a European Nations League tie that took place despite calls from some in Ireland to boycott it due to Israel's war in Gaza. The Irish players bowed their heads during the Israeli national anthem and did not shake hands with their Israeli counterparts. Protesters have been holding marches in Caracas and other parts of Venezuela to demand the return of the opposition leader, Maria Corina Machado. Ms. Machado's team says she has tried to re-enter Venezuela 7 times, unsuccessfully. The Italian government says it has deported a Moldovan trap musician known as Bratan after he allegedly blocked a busy motorway near Milan to film a music video without authorization. The 32-year-old was identified via his own video. His real name is Nikolai Novachenko. Rap music is a variety of rap. BBC News.
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0: RJ here. The premier big band crooner and balladeer, Richard Poon, will be with me on stage October 21, Wednesday, 8 p.m. of Dusitani Hotel. I welcome Richard Poon back on stage, back in town at Bistro RJ. After Richard Poon, 906-221-1524. 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